0: It's not about the genre. It's not even the tempo or when the songs were released. It's not just any of those.
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Welcome to Eskina. Eskina, the crossroads of music, stories, and culture, where we shine the spotlight on local artists from every corner of the country, bringing only the best music, from legends to undiscovered gems. 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

0: A typical week would take long hours of doing ad-libs, introducing songs, doing time checks, song sponsorships, researching topics, preparing a script for shows, coordinating with the tech team, the sales team, the other teams for an interview, often starting early in the morning and continuing into the afternoon with no holidays if needed. 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They say to handle such a job would require a certain passion and time management. But the secret is Xanthone Vitamin C. The only vitamin C you'll ever need. 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
1: A typical week would take long hours of doing ad-libs, introducing songs, doing time checks, song sponsorships, researching topics, preparing a script for shows, coordinating with the tech team, the sales team, the other teams for an interview, often starting early in the morning and continuing into the afternoon with no holidays if needed. 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

typical week would take long hours of doing ad-libs, introducing songs, doing time checks, song sponsorships, researching topics, preparing a script for shows, coordinating with the tech team, the sales team, the other teams for an interview, often starting early in the morning and continuing into the afternoon with no holidays if needed. 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

typical week would take long hours of doing ad libs, introducing songs, doing time checks, song sponsorships, researching topics, preparing a script for shows, coordinating with the tech team, the sales team, the other teams for an interview, often starting early in the morning and continuing into the afternoon with no holidays if needed. 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

0: typical week would take long hours of doing ad-libs, introducing songs, doing time checks, song sponsorships, researching topics, preparing a script for shows, coordinating with the tech team, the sales team, the other teams for an interview, often starting early in the morning and continuing into the afternoon, with no holidays if needed. Staying updated on current levels while maintaining cutting-edge creativity and, of course, the voice. They say to handle such a job would require a certain passion and time management. But the secret is Xanthone Vitamin C. The only vitamin C you'll ever need. Xanthone Vitamin C. That's a C with a double E. Take it every day and you can sound just like this.
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0: You're at Out Radio Y101, a little Eunice and Milky Way, and that song is really bittersweet because, you know, the group is disbanded. Their agency, F&F Entertainment, actually announced that the group would conclude its activities after 2.5 years. And so the Filipino members of Eunice, Jelly Danca, Elysia Parmisano, and Jin Yeonju have officially entered new stages of their careers. So Jelly actually officially came back. Right, she returned to the Philippines September 29 to launch a full-time solo career. She's going to be under Universal Records as her music label. And her local activities are co-managed by GLXY Talent Agency and Star Horizon TV Productions. So she's already thinking about acting, modeling, and doing whatever she can with the Filipino media. In terms of Elysia and Jin Hyunju, or Yuna, Jelly's solo plans have been heavily publicized by her management. Specific career maps for Elysia and Yuna, the Filipino-Korean leader of the group, has not yet been formally detailed by new or individual agencies following their disbandment. Both are expected to transition into individual entertainment paths. And you know, they've already amassed a huge fandom. And here in Cebu, we have the Cebu Ever Afters that have been supporting them since forever. You know, the fandom festival is coming up. I don't know if the Ever Afters are going to be joining. We'll continue to support, you know, the group and what they've done. They've just recently released all these songs. The song I played, Milky Way, was by Eunice. And so there, we hope for the best. Not only for the Filipino members, Jelly, Elysia, and Yuna, but for the entire group. They've been very, very talented and very kind ladies as well. So we wish you luck. And by the way, welcome to Hallyu Ill, everybody. I'm here on the second half because I had to travel to the province for some family duties. But I'm here to play your songs, to catch up with what was not played yet and what has been requested. We're also reminding everybody that we're gearing up for the Fandom Festival, which is happening on November 29 already at the Cube Wing of SM Seaside City, Cebu. Fandoms, if you haven't registered yet, please, we suggest you register now. We need to know how much area we're going to cover and how we're going to allocate the areas as well. That's why we did a very early registration. And dance cover groups, if you want to be part of the showcase, you just need to register. You don't have to be partnered with a fandom because this is not a rally. This is the Fandom Festival. And this year, it's almost going to be like a recognition of the different fandoms and K-pop and song and dance cover groups that have been with us through the years. It's going to be our 8th anniversary, so we hope you can join us. All right? SM Seaside City, Cebu is where we will be. Coming up, we got some requested Jimin. Stay there, Mail Doll.
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0: You're at our Radio Y101. We are the longest running K-pop radio show in the country. This is All You Ill, and we got some Racine. I can't explain it. They're so popular in Korea. Of course, that's their remake of Pretty Girl. I love them. It's so cute. Guys, please don't forget, we are gearing up for the All You Ill Fandom Festival. This year, we call it Pop Royale. Don't get confused, okay? Every year, we somehow strive to have a different theme. So last year, we had a rally. We're not doing a rally this year. That's why we're getting a lot of people asking if they need to be partnered with a fandom. Fandoms can partner with a dance cover group, but for the showcase in the afternoon, we're going to choose. You're going to register, and then we're going to choose the final list of performers, because this year it's going to be Pop Royale. We're going to recognize the fandoms and the K-pop song and dance cover groups that have been with us through the years. It's our 8th anniversary. It's only the 4th fandom festival, but we are all so excited. So yes, look forward to it. November 29th at the Cube Wing Atrium of SM Seaside City, Cebu. Thank you, SM Seaside. Thank you, Jin Jets Productions. Thank you so much to My Joy. Thank you also to, who else is there? Nature Spring. Thank you to Sir Alvin and his Light Sounds and LED Wall. Thank you so much to Project A Sound and Lights. There you go. And thank you also to Gourmet Secrets Catering Services. Thank you. You really made it enjoyable for us. All right. So we're coming back with some brand new music from Boy Next Door. The Wonders, you know, I hope to see you guys. Marco, I hope you're going to be here in Cebu so that you can be part of this year's Fandom Festival. So, Bonetto Cebu, Boy Next Door Cebu, we got the latest song from Boy Next Door. And, of course, our K-Paparazzi. After these, stay where you are. It's now 2:20. Good afternoon.
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It's called Vibe. 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You're on How You Ill on Y101.

0: 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Let's check out what's going on in the K entertainment scene with our K paparazzi.
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0: 안녕하세요, 준우님. 안녕하세요, 쿠단. It's been a long time, like 2 weeks. Two weekends.
3: That's not a long time. It went by like a flash.
0: I know, but I'm sure it's piling up all the news you want to share with everybody.
3: Absolutely. There's a lot to get over. Okay. I mean, to get through, Junoni. So, and I'd like to say, 안녕하세요. It's all the mail deal tuned in to Hallyu this weekend. To start off, Lee Min Ho with Rue from his appearance, his planned appearance for the Busan International Film Festival's Actors House Program event.
0: Oh, wow.
3: Following intense public backlash over his latest movie, Assassins.
0: Oh, what happened there, Kudana?
3: Well, it's about the film's content because it explores speculative political theories surrounding the 1974 assassination of First Lady Yuk Sung-soo. And Lee Min-ho is facing fierce criticism from political groups accusing him of historical distortion, leading to heavy online harassment against him and the crew behind the film. Although the production team clarified that the story relies on cinematic fiction rather than political bias, the festival organizers, that's the BIFF, and Lee Min-ho's agency, they just decided to avoid complications, and they called off the scheduled session and they issued automatic refunds for the event.
0: Wow, not to make too much noise about it, huh? All right.
3: Exactly.
0: Stop this here. Exactly.
3: So it's still going on as we speak, all this talk about him and a co-star. So we'll see how this develops.
0: Right.
3: But still in K-drama news, Bon Appetit, Your Majesty has won Best Drama Series at the Asian Academy Creative Awards 2026. Yeah, it's been done for a while now.
0: I enjoyed Bon Appetit, Your Majesty.
3: And we're looking forward to a spin-off with Cha Eun-woo, remember?
0: Oh, yes, that's true. So I forgot about that.
3: It's one of the, definitely one of the dramas that that's on my rewatch list. When I get the time, I'm going to watch it again because I thoroughly enjoyed that drama.
0: Okay, cool.
3: So this is another international recognition award that's coming for the cast, Bon Appetit, Your Majesty. And if you recall, it was starring Im Yuna and Lee Chae-min. Mm. She recently participated in Fashion Week. I think it was a Max Mara show that she attended in Milan. The series continues to receive recognition even after completing its original run. The drama was named a national winner for South Korea in the Best Drama Series category.
0: Lovely.
3: And among the biggest news, just a few days ago, was the Grammy's new Asian pop category. It's back in the spotlight. Everyone's talking about it again. If you recall, in June, the Recording Academy announced Best Asian Pop Music Performance, which they created, a category they created to recognize Asian pop, including K-pop, J-pop, and C-pop. But in
0: July...
3: How about Thai pop? It's Asian pop, so it's supposed to include that.
0: Okay.
3: Right? But in July, Bangtan-sonyeondan chose not to submit any music, saying they hope music could be loved without being divided by region or language. They opted out, in other words. It was their decision to do so.
0: Yeah.
3: So the Recording Academy later considered or reconsidered the category after gathering industry feedback, but they ultimately decided to keep the category. And now, as of a few days ago, Stray Kids also opted out of submitting work for the 69th Grammys, even after Billboard named them among the potential Asian pop contenders. Interestingly, all 8 of the Stray Kids members, they became Recording Academy voting members just this year.
0: That's
3: so they
0: crazy.
3: Can vote.
0: Yeah.
3: But they chose not to compete.
0: Really making a strong statement right there, Kudana.
3: Right. And this is the second big group to do so.
0: Yeah,
3: and,
0: because Stray Kids, apart from BTS, Stray Kids is also one of the very popular groups in the U.S. I'm talking about the U.S. They are huge, not only this year, but also in the U.S.
3: Yes. Yeah. I mean, their endorsements are all over the place right now. I would even say they have more visibility than BTS in some regard, in some other categories. Yes, well, according to the Grammys, the category was created to give Asian pop a bigger spotlight, yet two of K-pop's biggest groups won't be part of it. And as we already know, BTS and Stray Kids are both doing very well at their respective activities. Stray Kids also slated to make an appearance at Mexico at the National Palace, for which their president got criticism for being unclear. She said, the group is coming. The group that is coming, who's going to do the balcony wave as well, just like BTS.
0: Right.
3: The group that is coming, this is according to the Mexican president, right? She said, the group coming is called Stray Kids. They're kind of like BTS, but younger. I don't know if they're boys and girls. They're young, younger than the members of BTS.
0: Oh,
3: so
0: no.
3: A lot of fans got resentful about that.
0: Absolutely.
3: So
0: you would be. I would be.
3: Yeah. She put herself in the frying pan.
0: I mean, come on, Kudana. Due diligence. That's like a basic thing. Show me Stray Kids. So
3: exactly.
0: Right?
3: How can you not know?
0: What happened to the people who are supposed to support her in the back end? You know what I mean?
3: She probably went off script during the press conference.
0: Maybe.
3: Yeah, and that's what happens.
0: Sad. Right?
3: Don't go off script. Don't go off script, Kudana. Stay with your script.
0: Okay,
3: so,
0: got it.
3: Moving on. Felix of Stray Kids surprised fans by revealing that he recently got his driver's license.
0: Congratulations, Felix.
3: For F1.
0: Oh, what? Wow.
3: Yeah. Because he's heading to the Singapore Grand Prix.
0: What?
3: I don't know how he found time for that because, Paris and Milan attending those shows.
0: Yeah.
3: And he was recently asked if he still didn't have a license. And he replied, yeah, I got it recently, but for Formula One.
0: That is super.
3: That
0: is Singapore. Here we come. Felix is going to liven up that whole event. I mean, it's already fun as it is, but with Felix, come on. That's
3: exactly.
0: Super.
3: So that's interesting. We're going to see what happens at the Singapore Grand Prix. And lastly but not least, Japanese boy band BE:FIRST is already excited to perform for their Filipino fans. Actually happened yesterday.
0: Nice.
3: It was in Manila this Saturday. No, I didn't go to see it, and that's not why I'm in Manila right now. But this was following their previous appearances in Manila with the P-pop group SB19.
0: Nice. Really, really happy for the besties. You know, Kudana, sometimes you find out all these J-pop groups because a lot of fans in Japan listen to Hallyu Il and then say, hey, you know what? And I think Bestie, we heard word of BE:FIRST because of Bestie Malaysia. Shout out to Bestie Malaysia. I hope you're still enjoying Hallyu Il. We haven't played a lot of BE:FIRST yet, but they are. They definitely are in our playlist.
3: And one to watch as well.
0: For sure.
3: Okay, and that rounds out my news for the hour, and be back with a lot more, June. I'm going to narrow it down to just the salient details
0: for you.
3: Yeah, this has been Kudana, your K-paparazzi for Hallyu Il, the longest running K-pop radio show in the Philippines.
0: Kamsahamnida.
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0: Red Hot Radio Y101, requested by our very own Iza of our comms team, our UB MassCom, our communications intern. That's Red Velvet. Love their voices so much. Surfing boy. And I'm hoping the Rebel Loves are going to be joining the Phantom Festival this year. Although they kind of already told me they're going to be busy with a lot of events. But I'm hoping they're still going to change their mind, or there will be other fandoms for Red Velvet that will be joining. We got a J-pop track. We got a track from the J-pop group and team coming up after the break. Stay where you are. It is now 2:43. 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

0: You're at our Radio Y101 All Day Project, and they just made a comeback recently, a few days ago, with the song Crash and an EP, actually, that features, alongside pre-release promotional singles Talk, Do It Like This, No, Hantu, along with a track called Up All Night. If you're a fan of All Day Project, yes, there's a very good reason why you should be. And we got some more requests on our official Facebook page. Song that's coming up is going out to John Paulo Valdez. So something new from 1S. That is next. Stay where you are, Red Hot Fam.
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0: You're at our Radio Y101. This is Hallyu Il. We're the longest running K-pop radio show in the Philippines. And we're trying to give you the freshest releases like this one by Evan, formerly known as Heesung of an hyphen. That's his latest track, everybody, and it's called Noise. And in contrast, it's not even noisy at all, but we are trying to make as much noise as we can for the Fandom Festival because it is coming your way and our deadlines are for the registration deadlines are soon approaching. So Fandom admins, remember, this event does not celebrate K-pop only, but Asian pop. Because last year we had so much fun when we not only invited K-pop, but J-pop, Thai pop, P-pop, C-pop. And by the way, to those of you who enjoyed Sawadee pop, they're going to be back this year. So guys, come and join us. We will be... This is just right now. It's for the registration of the fandoms and the performers. So check out our official Facebook page. That's Hallyu Il K-Wave Sundays on Facebook and on X, because the registration is there for the fandoms and for the K-pop song and dance cover groups. We want to know how many people's coming so we can have a nice layout and everyone's just going to have enough space to highlight their faves. So we've already announced some of the fandoms. So you know Ahof Madness is going to be there. NCT Zen Cebu, Rise Cebu is also going to be there. So many groups, you guys. Zero Base One Cebu, ZB1, returns this year. And then also our friends from Alpha Drive One, they're joining us. Of course, Seb Buddy. Yeah, and Sawadee Pop just recently said, can you already announce that we're going to be joining? All right, Sawadee Pop. So we're also looking at P-Pop, even Vispop, to come and join us. Events happening on November 29 at the Cube Wing of SMC Side City, Cebu. We will see you there, Mail Bill.
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0: 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I want to say good afternoon once again to Kudana.
1: Good afternoon, Jenny.
0: Hey, Kudana. You know what? We've been talking about this these past few days, and I just, you know, I think people by now know that GCash is going to go IPO.
1: Wow, really?
0: Did you know about
1: tell me
0: that?
1: More. That's so exciting. No, I haven't really, but you got to tell me more about it.
0: Well, I got to tell you, well, you know what it is using your GCash app, you can already part of G, you can get stocks, you know, through GStocks PH. 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A licensed stockbroker. So using, if you want to get into stocks, well, GCash is making it easier for you. And because they're doing an IPO, you got to know the price of the IPO, right?
1: Exactly. Well, you've been keeping this to yourself for a while.
0: Sorry.
1: You're really ready for this, Junity.
0: It's not like that. It's like it's a really new thing that, you know, I thought I should share with you because you are so into this as well.
1: Yes. How do I get into it? Can I register to GStocks?
0: Yes. You can actually register to GStocks. What it is open your GCash app and then tap GStocks PH on the homepage. Select AB Capital Securities Incorporated, and then you confirm your personal information, and then complete the required registration. Of course, you have to have a verified GCash account. Of course, a verified email address, and you should at least be 18 years old. I think that's three checks for you, Kudana. And once you've registered, you can start funding your GStocks PH trading wallet up to a maximum of 50,000. Yes, and if you want
1: that easy?
0: Yes, and if you want to invest more, of course, you can upgrade your GStocks PH wallet into a full account. But right now, I think people also need to know that that GCash is also an IPO, and then you can get stocks, right? You can join the IPO. Their shares is at 6 pesos and 60 centavos.
1: Making a note of that, and it's super easy to register. I'm going to do that right now.
0: Oh, that's so nice. But let me just very, very quickly tell you. So if you're going to IPO with GCash, it's 6 pesos and 60 cents, right? That means they're going to offer company shares to the public for investment. Yeah. So that means you're going to be like a kind of like a part owner, right? Is that what it is?
1: You're a stockholder.
0: Yes, you're a stockholder. And you can also invest the IPO using GStocks inside your GCash account. That's what I was trying to tell you.
1: And well, so convenient.
0: Yeah, it is. It is. It is absolutely amazing. If you want to get into it, there's also a board lot of the Philippine Stock Exchange. That's a minimum number of shares. So at 6 pesos and 60 cents, the board lot is 100 shares. That's about 660 pesos minimum to buy. So it's like, what, 2 coffee cups, Kudana?
1: Yes, something like that. It depends on the price of your coffee, but you're definitely within the price range.
0: Isn't it such a cool idea?
1: I think it's a wonderful idea. It's about time they did it. And I'm so into this. Thanks for telling me about it.
0: Yeah, and it's pretty easy, right? So if you got some questions, you can actually go to the GCash account. They have like an AI to help you out, answer your questions about it, and even do a little bit of training for you.
1: Oh.
0: Yeah. So for all that's asking about how and where this is done, open the GCash app, GStocks PH and the homepage, or the Invest tab. Click GStocks icon. After that, AB Capital, which is your broker. That's how easy it is.
1: It is super easy. So all I have to do, go GCash app and do the registration. Mm-hmm. And then I'm registered. I can now load GStocks wallet. And then I'm ready.
0: It's like you're doing it right now.
1: I know. I mean, I'm doing it while you're talking.
0: Oh, that's so cool. But remember, you got to also do your due diligence, right? Because there's really risks involved when you invest. So it's not guaranteed money. Just always do your research. But if you want to start small, open GCash and tap GStocks PH. It's that easy. Exciting, isn't it? Exciting.
1: Yeah. Can't wait to really get into this.
0: I know. So try it out, Kudana, and let me know what you think about it, all right?
1: I will soon, Junani.
0: Okay, thanks a lot. Well, it's time for us to take a break. And of course, we got to listen to your K News coming right up. So stay where you are, Mail Dull. This is How You Ill.
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0: 안녕하세요, 쿠다나. Welcome back. Hello, Kudana. What is happening?
1: I know I'm back, Junoni. No, I just need a bit of time.
0: Okay, sorry
1: right,
0: about
1: so
0: that.
1: Am I on air? Am I on
0: yes,
1: air?
0: Yes, you are on air.
1: Okay, thanks, Junoni. HYBE opened a BTS pop-up at the agency's headquarters in Central Seoul
0: nice.
1: Just this Tuesday. Mm-hmm. And they've got Dolmajeong pop-up.
0: Oh, I
1: right?
0: love
1: this is a 2026 yeah. BTS Dolmajeong.
0: I know, because yeah. it's close to when they celebrated Seongnam, right?
1: Yes, exactly. So there's BTS merchandise inspired by a folk painting genre from the mm-hmm. Joseon dynasty. Mm-hmm. So if you're in Central Seoul, or if you're a big fan of Dolmajeong merchandise or the Munchado, which is a folk painting genre from the Joseon dynasty,
0: okay.
1: This is something you should check out. It's running on the first floor of HYBE's headquarters beginning Tuesday on October 11, but you need to book a time slot.
0: Oh, wow.
1: Through Weverse before
0: really?
1: Visiting the pop-up. Yeah,
0: oh.
1: So that's something to look forward to just in the coming days. And coincidentally, runs parallel with Kim Namjoon or RM's stint at the San Francisco Museum of
0: yes.
1: Modern Art. He's over there right now to co-host his first co-curated art show at the SF MoMA. Mm-hmm. And it's featuring 200 works from his personal collection.
0: That is so
1: of modern and contemporary
0: so
1: Korean art.
0: Yeah,
1: yes.
0: Go ahead, Kudana. So excited
1: so
0: about
1: it's
0: it.
1: It's amazing because I know he's collected artwork and it's currently hung on the walls of HYBE as well as in his home. We've seen some of it,
0: mm-hmm.
1: but I didn't realize that he's got over 200 of them.
0: Right. And you know, it just started. And you know what? It was Taeyong who got him into visiting museums.
1: Exactly.
0: When he was feeling very bored during a concert, like when they go on tour, like, what am I going to do?
1: So yes.
0: Said, let's go
1: I mean, Taeyong has a certain point of view, and he has his place is also decorated with his own kind of artwork
0: right,
1: and whatnot.
0: Right.
1: But it's RM who's definitely developed, you know, the hashtag Namjooning that we all know and love.
0: Yes,
1: and this
0: yes.
1: is amazing that they are influencing, you know, they're helping the culture, the shift of the cultural tide along with Hallyu.
0: Exactly.
1: Right. So according to Billboard Box Score, BTS's world tour Arirang ongoing now has grossed over $500 million from a
0: wow.
1: single tour. Yeah, and they're not even done yet for this Arirang tour. They're only the seventh group to do so, and the six before them were all rock bands.
0: Wow,
1: yeah,
0: really?
1: So let's put that in perspective. The six before them who've done over the 500 million mark, according to Billboard Box Score,
0: mm-hmm.
1: they're all, the six were rock bands, and the seventh one is BTS, a K-pop group.
0: Nice. That is amazing.
1: Yeah.
0: That is
1: amazing.
0: Amazing,
1: right? So across 12 shows, BTS
0: yeah.
1: grossed $171.7 million. Yeah. We're talking 800,000 fans.
0: I can't imagine holding that. Right. I can't imagine yeah. holding that. And then when you're just watching like videos of the concert, like, all of these people came from BTS. That
1: yeah.
0: is insane.
1: Yeah. And in the concert venue and outside the concert venue.
0: Mm-hmm.
1: Mm.
0: Agreed. Yes.
1: Yeah. And not to mention the ones who are watching online.
0: I know, because it's like a, you know, it's a BTS the city kind of thing as well.
1: Yeah, that's the trend. So no K-pop group had ever won Song of the Year either at the VMAs. But BTS did it last week, winning all three of the categories they were nominated in, which is Song of the Year, Best K-Pop, and Best Group. Mm. They were in absentia, and it's their fifth Best Group win, and it comes 5 years after Dynamite made them the first Korean act nominated for Song of the Year at the VMAs. They were not at the Peacock Theater in Los Angeles to collect the awards, but Lisa of Blackpink was present for her award of Best
0: nice.
1: Pop for Dream. Yeah.
0: Wow.
1: So she's the first K-pop soloist to take that category, and she even gave Sawadika its first live performance.
0: Mm-hmm.
1: Mm-hmm. So her EP, Press Play, arrives of October 23rd, so mark your calendars.
0: I will. Check
1: yes. Okay, so we had time for one more or no?
0: All right, go ahead, Kudana.
1: Okay, I want to spice things up because it's too upbeat around here and I like to be Debbie Downer. The global K-pop community has completely imploded into a furious debate and deep online division after a special birthday video for Alpha Drive 1. It went south. When, their member Sangyeon revealed a deeply controversial prank orchestrated by his older members alongside the management and staff. Well, they were supposed to be celebrating something, and it quickly spiraled into an emotional disaster when he broke down in tears and he was left visibly devastated, and he genuinely believed he'd ruined their upcoming award show opening act after being harshly confronted over repeated mistakes during rehearsals. Kind of reminds me of that. Oh, what happened with Jungkook when he was younger, right?
0: Okay.
1: Only this one went really badly.
0: Mm.
1: Yeah, so they were roasted by fans for that. And then they tried to comfort him and told him that this was just a setup. But the internet's reaction was one of pure outrage. And the netizens were, you know, they slammed the prank as a toxic and completely disproportionate psychological trick. The furious fans declaring openly that they would have abandoned the group entirely after experiencing such public humiliation.
0: They didn't.
1: Yeah.
0: So it was a prank and it didn't go well. Oh,
1: yeah.
0: No, Sangyeon.
1: I mean, yeah. Is he the magnate? He is, right?
0: No, I don't think he's the magnate. But I really voted for the hype boys in this, which is Sangwon and Leo. They were supposed to be members of Artist A. Trainee A, sorry about that. Trainee A, but, you know. So, I don't think... I'm not sure if Sangyeon is the magnate. I'm not sure.
1: Well, definitely.
0: But
1: he
0: one thing
1: was
0: I can tell you
1: in this prank.
0: Okay, well, one thing I can tell you, their fandom is going to be joining our fandom festival, Kudana.
1: Oh, wow.
0: Yes, they are. I'm so excited. They will be
1: Lots
0: joining
1: of good
0: our fandom
1: things
0: festival.
1: Happening.
0: This year.
1: So tell me more about the fandom festival.
0: Well, it's happening on the 29th. Hopefully, you're going to be there. And then already the fandom of Alpha Drive 1, we've already announced it. They are going to be there, as well as Zero Base One, the Phantom of Zero Base One. So, it's pretty exciting. The Allies or the Ellies are going to be there, and other fandoms as well. So we are still waiting for the others to come and join us. So
1: join us.
0: Yes, this year's fandom festival is going to be like a recognition night. It's going to be like an awards night because we're going to be recognizing the fandoms, the performers that have been with us through these years. 8 years of Hallyu Ill.
1: Wow, eight.
0: Yes, eight in December.
1: Yes. It's so fun. That's something to look forward to as well.
0: I hope to see you there, Kudana.
1: I will try my best, Jununi, but rounds out your news for this hour. I'm Kudana, your K-paparazzi for Hallyu Ill, the longest running K-pop radio show in the Philippines. Back to you, June.
0: Thank you, Kudana. Let me also say hi to the buddies out there, fans of Sakura Zaka 46. They're asking for, I hope I'm pronouncing it correctly, Omota Yori Mo Sabishi Kunai, because the song means, the title is I'm Not As Lonely As I Thought, because Kira Matsumoto graduated from the group yesterday and she sang this song.
1: Hajimemashite.
0: Yeah. So we got that Sakura Zaka 46 coming right up. Stay where you are.
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0: Hideout Radio Y101. A lot of requests on our X account. That's J01 with Ignite. It's 3:54 now. I'm almost out of here. Actually, down to my final song. Thank you so much for joining us this weekend, Mayodol. Whether you're here in Cebu, in Manila, in Mindanao, in Japan, or wherever you are in the world, you know, we just get together every Sunday afternoon from 12 noon till 4 o'clock, and we call it a show. That is, we call the show How You Ill. We're going to do an in-person event. We hope to see you at the Cube Wing of SM Seaside City Cebu. This time, not only for the performers, but for the fandoms. And that's how we celebrate our anniversary. In fact, it's going to be like a few days before the anniversary because we don't want to get, you know, we don't want to bother people as they celebrate Christmas and all these Christmas promos and everything. So we're just going to do it on November 29. But the real anniversary of How You Ill is December 2. So advance happy anniversary, Mayodol. And we hope to see you there. We're just doing the registration for the fandoms and the performers. The passports are coming next. So just hang tight, everybody, all right? It's 3:55. I'm down to my final song. It's going to come from Stacy. Stay there.
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This is the Ill Rascal. 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

Y101 Beats the Rhymes. I want it hot, fresh, and spicy. Uh-huh. Especially on a rainy Sunday. Welcome to Beats and Rhymes. It's all about hip-hop and R&B. And let me remind you of events coming your way in October. Don't forget, Counting Blue Nights, J.R. Richards Live. That's October 17. All right, J.R. Richards. And at the Social Park Avenue, MAGA Avenue, 6 p.m. Tickets will be at Ticketmelon or the official QR code. You know how to do that. And it's Rims and Beats, 9 p.m. on the 10th of October. That's going to be at Cafe Racer. No entrance fee. 2000s hip-hop R&B themed party. How about that? Check it out at Cafe Racer on October 10. All roads lead to Rims and Beats. And on November 29th, at the

0: Dan's Coverists. Register at the How You Ill FB page. And on the 16th, A1 Love in the Philippines tour. That's on a Friday, 8 p.m. at the Waterfront Cebu Hotel and Casino. Tickets will be at the SM Tickets. There you go. A lot of fantastic, amazing events happening in the month of October. So there you go. Rain or shine, we're going to have some fun, huh? It's now 4:56. Good afternoon.
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0: 101, your Red Hot Radio. This is Beats and Rhymes. Oh, yes. Adina Howard kicking off the hour of 5. It's all about hip-hop and R&B right here till 6 p.m. We got a great day for shows just for you guys. We got the after party later, and right before that is Progressive Pulse with Brian G's playlist. And after the show, Beats and Rhymes, we have Stripped Down Rhythms, all your favorite acoustic music. That's from 6 till 8 p.m. How about that, huh? So just relax and enjoy all the shows on a Sunday. It's now 9 after 5. Good afternoon, Cebu.
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0: Y101 Beats and Rhymes, fresh from the SVC. That's the Sun Valley Crew. That features King Spade. Lil J, Slim, Puffa J. All the way from the 90s to today. How about that? Something fresh for you for Beats and Rhymes. On a rainy Sunday, keep it locked in right here. We got more shows coming your way. In fact, we have Strip Down Rhythms and Progressive Pulse. That's Brian G's playlist. 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

Y101, Beats and Rhymes. Everything's good when you're locking it in and jamming with me. Thank you very much for, you know, keeping me company for some hip-hop and R&B. Don't forget, we got shows coming after this one. It's Stripped Down Rhythms. That's all acoustic music till 8 and 8 till 10. Progressive Pulse by Brian G and DJ Jake Juarez to wrap up the Sunday with the after party. Don't forget, it's Rims and Beats, 9 p.m. October 10 at Cafe Racer. Entrance is free. You don't have to pay to get in. 2000s hip-hop R&B themed party, so check it out. And by the way, we also have A1 Love in the Philippines Tour, October 16, Friday, 8 p.m., Waterfront, Cebu.

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1: A typical week would take long hours of doing ad-libs, introducing songs, doing time checks, song sponsorships, researching topics, preparing a script for shows, coordinating with the tech team, the sales team, the other teams for an interview, often starting early in the morning and continuing into the afternoon with no holidays if needed. Staying updated on current levels while maintaining cutting-edge creativity and, of course, the voice. They say to handle such a job would require a certain passion and time management. But the secret is Xanthone Vitamin C. The only vitamin C you'll ever need. Xanthone Vitamin C. That's a C with a double E. Take it every day and you can sound just like this.
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0: 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Y101. 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

0: typical week would take long hours of doing ad-libs, introducing songs, doing time checks, song sponsorships, researching topics, preparing a script for shows, coordinating with the tech team, the sales team, the other teams for an interview, often starting early in the morning and continuing into the afternoon, with no holidays if needed. 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

0: Radio Y 101. It's now 6:04 in a beautiful Monday morning. The ground is wet. That makes it a cooler Monday morning, but we're going to keep it red hot with all the hot hits. Good morning, Red Hot fam. Let us know what's on your mind. Let us know how we can make it a more pleasant Monday morning for you. My name is Jude, taking care of the early morning takeoff till 10 o'clock this morning. Those requests and dedications on the official Facebook page, Y101FM, or you can send us a text message over 0994-998-5101. Let's stay together. So excited. I think I got a little bit energized because I was in Dumanhog over the weekend for our town fiesta. I wasn't able to attend the procession because I had something to do on a Friday night. But Saturday, I was just home the whole day. But people came over to the house, say happy fiesta and all that. And hello, hello to all of you who did just that. We hope you had a great time, you know, for the Dumanhog Fiesta 2026. It was a big, the band was yesterday. There was a disco and all that. I wasn't able to catch it anymore because I have to come back for Holly Ill. But anyway, I hope you had a great weekend, you guys. You can share about it. You can tell us about it on the official Facebook page. So as we start this day, let's pump you guys up with all the great positive hits. 6:05 now, it's the early morning takeoff.
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0: 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Just wanted to say that. Put that in there. All right, we got power service interruption announcement from our friends at Visayan Electric. This is for tomorrow, October 6th, Tuesday, 8 a.m. to 1 p.m., 5 hours. The affected area is a portion of Tingub, Mandaue City, along a portion of Dabon Drive. 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The next area affected tomorrow for 8 hours. This is from 9 a.m. to 5 p.m. A portion of Mambaling, Cebu City, along Ipil-Ipil Road and Lynch Street. 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If you want to see the complete list already, check out visayanelectric.com, click a newsroom, and you can find it there. 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

0: You're right now, Radio Y101. It's now 6:19. It's the early morning takeoff. Tan tan. Saying good morning to those of you who've already checked in our official Facebook page. Good morning to our friend Alfredo Terradio Jr. from, of course, Bluewater, Maribago. Good morning to you, sir. Good morning to Shan Laurenta, Jeff Silva, Marvin Neal, Adolfo Zinn. Good morning to you. Hello, George Hall, Wendy Chompenya, and Duke Lestat. Thanks for joining us, you guys. It's a brand new week, a brand new chance to get better at what we do and or maybe be a blessing to others. Why not, right? 6:19, coming back with more. Stay there.
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You're at our Radio Y101. You're off to a really groovy morning with some Alicia and Anderson .Paak. That's called Can't Get Enough. 6:30 now. Let's say good morning to some more people checking in because we value you, Red Hot Fam. Joining us for 46 years. Come on, that's amazing. That's friendship. Good morning, Junie Dumasis, Poy Campos. And good morning to Cheryl Caliedo. Let's take a look at the weather situation right now so we got an idea. There's a trough of super typhoon Choi 1 affecting Visayas and Mindanao. That's why today it's going to be rainy, guys. Tropical cyclone outside of the Philippine area of responsibility. That's super typhoon Choi 1, located 2,605 kilometers east-northeast of extreme northern Luzon. With maximum sustained winds of 195 kilometers per hour near the center and gustiness of up to 240 kilometers per hour, it's moving northwestward at 20 kilometers per hour. Western Visayas today, Central Visayas, Leyte, Southern Leyte, cloudy skies with scattered rains and thunderstorms because of the trough of Typhoon Choi 1, tropical cyclone. Choi 1. All right, rest of the country, partly cloudy to cloudy skies with isolated rain showers and or thunderstorms. Here in the Visayas, we'll have light to moderate westerly to southwesterly winds. And taking a look at AccuWeather today, mostly cloudy in the morning, but we have some chance of thunderstorms at 12 noon, 2 and 3 o'clock in the afternoon, 5 o'clock in the afternoon, 9 and 10 o'clock in the evening. So, if you got to get out any time of the day, take note of those times, especially to those of you working at night and you have to leave the house. You usually leave the house at 9 o'clock. There's forecasted thunderstorms right about that time. So plan your day, plan your route so you have an idea on how, well, you know, what's the best route to get to your destination fastest. 6:32 now, let's get back to the hits with a song powered by Omega Painkiller. And you know what? A good song actually is a great compliment for when you need to just relax a little bit, getting a good massage. I think Memories of Lola would be perfect for it. So this is a song powered by Omega Painkiller. You and I know it's not the... You're on Y101.

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You just heard Nota by Memories of Lola. That's a song that's being brought to you by Omega Painkiller. 6:37 now. 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

0: Red Hour Radio Y101 Early Morning Takeoff. It's now 6:40. Talking about takeoff, I want to say good morning to all the BYD owners out there tuning into Y101. Guys, heard about the BYD AI? I was just checking it out. 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Well, if you're not a BYD owner, this is also for you. 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Because maybe you're just busy through the day and the only time you have is at midnight. So, yes, it's going to be there for you. So check it out, all right? 6:41 now. Good morning. The Early Morning Takeoff is powered by Dubby's. 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

0: Y101. If you're asking me, that's what I'm looking forward to today. I'm a little sleepy because of all the traveling over the weekend, but I just want to dance. I just want to dance with somebody. Anyway, Red Hot Fam, early morning takeoff. Also calling on all the fandom admins, whether you're a K-pop, P-pop, J-pop, C-pop, Thai-pop fandom admin, come and join us in November for the Hallyu-il Fandom Festival. It's going to be at the Cube Wing of SM Seaside City, Cebu. So this is the part of the preparations that we try to figure out how many fandoms will be joining us. Because every year, it's at least 16. So we're hoping to get at least 16 this year. And we already have a number of fandoms that have joined us, that have registered. So thank you so much to the different fandoms. Now, we're inviting also the... We're also inviting the dance cover... Song and dance cover groups to join us. Now, this is not a rally, so you don't have to be partnered with a fandom if you want to join the showcase. Okay, if you want to be part of the fandom time, maybe some of the fandoms would like to have a performer during their fandom time, you're also welcome to do so. Okay, registration form is in the official Hallyu-il Facebook page. So guys, come and join us. We got Aho fandoms, we had G-Friend fandom, we have the official G-Friend NCT, Alpha Drive 1, Zero Base 1, Tuwas, Sawadi Pop is joining us again. Of course, I'm sure Army of Cebu is going to be there. They've been best fandom for 3 straight years. So, is it three or two straight years, I think, if I'm not mistaken. So, come and join us, you guys. It is going to be at the Cube Wing of SM Seaside City, Cebu. Again, registration form is in our official Facebook page. That's Hallyu-il K-Wave Sundays. We will see you there, all right? It's now 6:53. Good morning, Red Hot Fam.
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0: 101. Good morning, Red Hot Fam. Welcome to your Monday morning. It's the early morning takeoff, waking you guys up to give you a grand, grand day. And of course, we always say good morning to people checking in, letting us know they're right there joining us. Good morning, Janeth Harvey, Don Macchiatos, Pablachon Sikihor, Mario Amaro, Bochoy Peral, Jassel Polonis. Good morning to you guys. Think it's going to be a lovely day for everyone. Good morning, Rams Vic Villa Gonzalo, of course, taking our dear Ramela Rhythm Cadet to school. He's asking for some, what is this? Let me try and find that song, all right? And serve it up for you if I can. But a good morning to both of you, and thanks so much for joining us. Guys, we just want to say that the early morning takeoff is powered by Dubbies. I mean, you know that, right? But our friends at Dubbies are also doing special classes for those of you who like to learn sign language. Whether it's like the Filipinos, I mean, I think there's an international standard for sign language, but there are some, you know, special sign for different languages. Anyway, gather a group of like 3 to 5 people and message the Dubbies page. And then every Saturday morning, they can have a special class for you. I think it's absolutely free. Ask our friends at Dubbies. Of course, they're located in Plaridel Street in Mandaue and very soon in El Corso. 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They can help you out with that. Or maybe like sign language for your school or hotels, right? That'd be awesome. Our friends at Dubbies are willing to help you guys out with that. It's 7:06 now. Good morning.
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And of course, Dumaguete City, the city of friendly people, is tuned in right now. So how is pickleball over there? Is it also insane as it is here in Cebu? But you know the good thing about it? Gets people healthy. Here's the Wongoys in Y101.

0: Red Hot Radio Y101, and I'm seeing beautiful pictures of Kyle online together with Gabby of the Wong Guys. So there, that's a great thing. All right. Oh my goodness, it was so much fun. Anyway, that's the Wong Guys, you guys, with Pickleball State of Mind. Always on point, you know, when you got to sing about something fun that's happening or something crazy that's happening in the city, the Wong Guys are there for you. Love their music. Truly world class. And guys, we're inviting all the K-pop fans, not only here in Cebu, but to all of you who are listening to this broadcast right now, we will be doing once again one of the biggest, fandom gathering here in Cebu. And we're inviting not only K-pop, but also P-pop, J-pop, Thai pop, C-pop, even Vispop. Like, you've got a local artist that already has a fandom. Come and join us for the Fandom Festival. It's happening on November 29 at the Cube Wing Atrium of SM Seaside City, Cebu, as we celebrate our 8th anniversary. Hallyu is turning 8 this year, so we're so happy to be able to do that. And we would like to recognize a lot of fandoms that work really hard to give you such a fun time. You know, people come home with a lot of goodies, whether official or fan-made. It's just like a happy gathering of people that love music, especially Asian pop. So come and join us. And if you're a performer, you want to register, remember, you don't have to be partnered with a fandom if you want to be part of the showcase, but we get to choose the final performers. So give it your best shot. 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That's Hallyu Il K-Wave Sundays. We will see you there.
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0: here at our Radio Y 101.726. I want to say good morning to Bernie and Dumaguete City. Thank you so much for tuning in. And I also want to say good morning to Chad the Stud, you know. Morning, Chad.
1: June.
0: Yes, I am waking you up on this Monday morning. How are you, Chad? Chad the Stud.
1: I'm A-okay.
0: All right. I know. Well, you know what? Wake up, Chad, because you know what? Have you seen it? That do you know that the GCash IPO is gonna happen very soon? Did you know that? Have you heard about it?
1: Yeah, I heard. We talked about it last Friday, right?
0: Yeah, actually, we did. But you know, I'm just getting excited because you know what? It's actually happening starting on October 6th, right? October 6th to 12.
1: Tomorrow. This is tomorrow, right?
0: It is tomorrow. That's why we got to talk about it, Chad. Have you actually subscribed already? So for those of you listening to us right now, if you haven't subscribed yet to GStocks at GCash, you can do this. And, you know, you can participate starting October 6th at 9:30 in the morning when the market opens. Make a note, tomorrow at 9:30 in the morning, that's when the market opens. This is the only time you can subscribe at the price of 6 pesos and 60 cents per share.
1: Wow.
0: I know, right? I'm sure. And the thing about it, Chad, is if it gets sold out, for sure, the prices are going to increase.
1: It's going to go up.
0: Yes, it's going to go up. That's why you had better register now. You know what the cool thing about it is? You can get all the information you need on your GCash account. 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
0: 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Of course, you got to review your personal information, complete the required registration. 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You should have a verified email address and should be at least 18 years old. And once you register...
1: So what are you waiting for? Download a G, because you don't have a GCash app.
0: Who doesn't have a GCash app? Oh, my goodness.
1: Some people don't have.
0: Really? 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And if you want to invest more, you have to click on the upgrade button on your GStocks wallet to update to a full account. It's very exciting, Chad. 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
1: That's right. So what are you waiting for? Download your GCash app if you don't have one. Mm-hmm. And... what do you call this? Also your G stocks. Get your G stocks now.
0: I know. And again, if you have some questions, you know, just make sure, just go to the app because there are details over there and AI to help you guys out. But just remember, folks, investing has risk. It's not guaranteed money, but always do your due diligence to find out more about it. But, you know, of course, GCash and GStocks have made sure they're partnered with legitimate people. So, and groups and organizations. So there you go. It's happening tomorrow. Mark your calendars tomorrow already, October 6th
1: at 9:30
0: in the morning.
1: The market opens at 9:30.
0: Yes. So isn't that worth it to wake you up, Chad the Stud?
1: Yeah, I'd like to say hi to Bing, who actually sent a message right now. Oh, hi, Bing. Good morning, Bing.
0: Hi, Bing. So Chad's going to get ready for work, but, you know, we got to tell him the good news. Thanks for joining us, Chad.
1: Morning.
0: Okay, good morning. 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
1: I heard what you said through the grapevine. Funny thing about your problems, they ain't mine. Staying up through the late night. 20 seconds to game time. Getting religious with it. Time crossing these state lines.

0: You had our Radio Y 101. It's BTS's younger brothers, Cordis. All right, let's say good morning to the Red Hot fam joining us this morning. You know, thanks, guys, for really making us part of your morning. Doing our best to give you great music and fun events to look forward to, like A1 in the Philippines. Yes, A1 in the Philippines tour happening on October 16, Friday, 8 p.m. at the Waterfront Cebu City Hotel and Casino. Tickets are at SM Tickets, so get your tickets now. Let me just say good morning to some more people joining us. Normandy Bacchus, Edwin Moratal, Janet Harvey, good morning to you, and to Ryan Chu, as well as to Eric Siras Manait of Solid Impact on Solid FM 92.3 Cebu City. Good morning also to Ms. Jovi and J. Louis Jazzkey. Wow, I'm losing my voice. It's a Monday, you guys. That means Claire and Mickey Booz are going to be here at 8 o'clock tonight for Unboxed Mondays. I think it's going to be a very special edition. It is, you know, it is October already, and it is Breast Cancer Awareness Month. And let it not just be for breast cancers, it should also be for all kinds of cancer. So there you go. I think it's going to be a special night. Dr. Juju, I think, is going to be here as well. So make sure to tune in to Unboxed Mondays at 8 p.m. tonight. It's 7:40. Good morning.
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This is for tomorrow, October 6th. And the first area affected is portion of Polog Consolacion along Polog Road, 9 a.m. to 2 p.m. That's for 5 hours. To improve the reliability of the distribution system serving Barangay Polog by facilitating rerouting of primary lines. And then tomorrow also from 8 a.m. to 4 p.m., that's for 8 hours, a portion of Bacayan, Cebu City, along portions of Bacayan, Barangay Road. This is to improve the reliability of the distribution system serving Barangay Bacayan by facilitating tapping of primary lines. If you want to see the complete list, go to visayanelectric.com, click on newsroom, and find it there. 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

0: One, just pumping your Monday morning with a lot of energy so nobody feels sleepy, especially if you're on the road right now. You all take care, all right? 7:51. I don't think I greeted you guys. Happy birthday. Is it your birthday today? Happy birthday. You are celebrating your birthday with Kate Winslet, who turns 51 years old today. Where do you remember Kate Winslet? I really remember her from Titanic, but she was in several amazing movies like Sense and Sensibility, Iris, Eternal Sunshine of the Spotless Mind, Little Children, and more. Kate Winslet is 51 years old today. Today also is the birthday of TV actor Bernie Mac. Of the Bernie Mac Show would have been. He would have been a year older today. Happy birthday in heaven, Bernie Mac. Ray Kroc, he's an entrepreneur. But you know why he's important? Because he's the businessman responsible for turning McDonald's into the world's dominant fast food chain after buying the business for close to $3 million in 1961. Interestingly enough, he illegally worked for the Red Cross as an ambulance driver during World War I, and then he joined the company in 1954. He's also the owner of the San Diego Padres baseball team from 1974 till 1984. And he and Colonel Harlan Sanders of Kentucky Fried Chicken fame both experienced late in life success after they turned 50. So for those of you who are turning 50, it's all right. Anything can happen. Anything good can happen. All right, so happy birthday to you. You're also celebrating your birthday with Jesse Eisenberg, who turns 43. We know him because he was nominated for an Academy Award for playing Mark Zuckerberg in The Social Network. And of course, he also was in other movies. He turns 43 years old today. Happy, happy birthday to you. And let me see if there are other interesting people celebrating the birthday today. Brian Johnson of AC/DC, he was the vocalist and songwriter of AC/DC, turns 79 years old today. Samuel Vincent is a voice actor, and he voiced Ed, Edd and Eddy. He was there, and so many other great animation or other characters, right? He's 55 years old today. Let's celebrate that life, you know? I think that's about it. Wait, Carmen Salinas also turns a year older today, soap opera actress. Yes. Okay, if there's anyone turning a year older, let us know on the official Facebook page. That's Y101FM, or you can text us at 0994-998-5101. If you like TikTok, Stephen Hole turns 37 years old today. That's about it. So happy, happy birthday to all of you turning a year older. I hope it's a fantastic day for you. If you like it simple, I hope it's just the way you like it. It's 7:54 now. Good morning.
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